0: 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KREE Perterville Douglas, Colorado. KHUI Alamosa. In New Mexico, KDUO Columbus. KYOL Jama. 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Oregon, KTLU Merrill. 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

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KWMS Williams, Arizona. KREE Perterville Douglas. Colorado. KHUI Alamosa. In New Mexico. KDUO Columbus. KYOL Jama. KQTO Hurley. KVMG Raton. Oregon. KTLU Merrill. KRSO Huntington. 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

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KSJV Fresno, KMPO Modesto, KTQX Bakersfield, KHTC Chulat Salinas, KUBO Calexico El Centro, KVUH Laytonville, KWMS Williams, Arizona, KREE Perterville Douglas, Colorado, KHUI Alamosa, in New Mexico, KDUO Columbus, KYOL Chama, KQTL Hurley, KVMG Raton, Oregon, KTLU Merrill, KRSO Huntington, Texas, KRCU Batesville Crystal City, KRBP Presidio, KXJT Rio Grande City, KHEM Zapata, KNOO Sierra Blanca. 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

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KWMS Williams, Arizona. KREE Perterville Douglas. Colorado. KHUI Alamosa. In New Mexico. KDUO Columbus. KYOL Jama. KQTO Hurley. KVMG Raton. Oregon. KTLU Merrill. KRSO Huntington. 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

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What did they look like? Ships, motorcycles. Were the circuits like freeways? I kept dreaming of a world I thought I'd never see.

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2: Welcome to Electronic Transmission here with Omar Trance Live in the Mix. And that's right, we're back in the mix tonight with some amazing tracks. With 13 new tracks for you guys to enjoy, along with tracks from way back in the 90s that I'm playing right now. Going back to the sounds of the 90s. This track's from 1996 with Karma, with a track called Ganesha. The Heaven Mix. Very cool track from back in the 90s. This is what trance sounded like 30 years ago. It's been a while for sure. And definitely a journey through music. Alright guys, so welcome to the show. We're here every single Friday from 9 p.m. till midnight. We've been celebrating 26 years this year. 26 years of amazing music. And coming up here in February 2027. Well, then we'll be celebrating 27 years. That's right, so plenty of music throughout the many years. If you want to call in here, code 559-264-9191. We are broadcasting from Fresno, California, with the best electronic music on the radio. Everything from trance, techno, house, drum and bass, chill out, new age, synthwave, goa trance, house, all that great stuff. All right, guys, back in the mix. Once again, Karma, Ganesha, the mix. Here we go.

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2: 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That's right. 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

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KWMS Williams, Arizona. KREE Perterville Douglas. Colorado. KHUI Alamosa. In New Mexico. KDUO Columbus. KYOL Jama. KQTO Hurley. KVMG Raton. Oregon. KTLU Merrill. KRSO Huntington. Texas, KRCU Batesville Crystal City, KRBP Presidio, KXJT Rio Grande City, KHEM Zapata, KNOO Sierra Blanca. 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

And we're live in the mix. Here with the Montreal's live in the Grunt Submission, playing the best in electronic music. Brand new tracks now. This one's by Stephen F. And featuring Alcafold with a track called Embrace. Any comments, questions, requests, 559-264-9191. Big shout out to go out to Caroline, tune in Kalinga, California. Enjoying the music tonight, working on some homework. We're live in the mix. Here we go.

And we're live in the mix. I'm a trans here in the Detroit Commission. This track is by Andy Lizard. With a track called Here to Stay by Andy Lizard. We're live in the mix. Any comments, questions, requests, 559-264-9191. This is more trance live in the mix.

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KSJV Fresno, KMPO Modesto, KTQX Bakersfield, KHTC Chular Salinas, KUBO Calexico El Centro, KVUH Laythamville, KWMS Williams, Arizona, KREE Perterville Douglas, Colorado, KHUI Alamosa. In New Mexico, KDUO Columbus, KYOL Jama, KQTO Hurley, KVMG Raton, Oregon, KTLU Merrill, KRSO Huntington, Texas, KRCU Batesville Crystal City, KRBP Presidio, KXJT Rio Grande City, KHEM Zapata, KNOO Sierra Blanca. 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

friends here in the New Toronto Mission. This was my request going out to Pedro, a longtime listener. He says he's been listening to the show since he was 13. So he said about, see, he was 13 back then, probably about 20-something years. That's right. And he requested this track. This is Kirsty Hackshaw, Find a Mike Coughlin remix, going back to 2003. We're live in the mix.

was Kirsty Hawkshaw. It's a fine day. By request, going out to Pedro from Nevada. All right, guys, this track I got back in 2003, and actually got the vinyl to this one. It's a really hard to find track from 23 years ago. It's by the Pandemonium Project called The Active Building. And I actually have the vinyl, which I ripped this track off of. And then the next one by Primo Lux called Chains, also another hard one to find. And they're right about the same year, back in 02, 03. So it's been a while. And if you guys have never heard them, they're really good tracks from back in the classic trance at the turn of the century, back in 02, 03. Long time ago. Once again, this is the Active Building by the Pandemonium Project. And then next one is Primo Lux with a track called Chains for this one. All right, enjoy the tracks. Really good. All right, back in the mix.

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And here's another truck that I haven't played in a long time. Probably over 20 years. This is Ralph Fridge. Ralph Fridge with a truck called Mystery. Back from the early 2000s. So I'm going back 23, 24 years ago. This is what Trans sounded like back in those days. If you guys weren't around back then, it was good. It's going to go back to the classics from right about the turn of the century, back in 2000, 2001, 2002. All right, you guys, back in the mix. Here we go.

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Hope you guys enjoyed the show tonight. A lot of great tracks. Some of the oldies but goodies from back in the mid-90s, late-90s, early-2000s. Felt like going a little bit of a flashback to those years. Back when the show started back in 2000. That's right. Back in 2000, 26 years ago. Wow. A lot has happened back in

0: This is Radio Bilingüe in California. KSJV Fresno, KMPO Modesto, KTQX Bakersfield, KHTC Chular Salinas, KUBO Calexico El Centro, KVUH Laytonville, KWMS Williams, Arizona, KREE Perterville Douglas, Colorado, KHUI Alamosa. In New Mexico, KDUO Columbus, KYOL Jama, KQTO Hurley, KVNG Raton, Oregon, KTLU Merrill, KRSO Huntington, Texas, KRCU Batesville Crystal City, KRBP Presidio, KXJT Rio Grande City, KHEM Zapata, KNOO Sierra Blanca. 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

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Affiliate stations in California, KERU Blight, KBBF Calistoga Santa Rosa, KWXCLP Coachella, Arkansas, KABF Little Rock, Idaho, KBSXHD3 Boise, Washington State, KSBR Mount Vernon, and in Wyoming, KOCA Laramie.

0: That's Virginia, Virginia, y el grupo Valor Vive Live. Yes, Vive is live. And all the way from the Rio Grande Valley, Brownsville, Texas, escuchamos el grupo Sereno, The Telephone, El Teléfono. There it is, there he goes. And también escuchamos Gary Hobbs, Se Podría Digo Past Texas, Quiero Que Vuelvas, Want You to Return. And we're just about a few minutes top of the hour. Un saludo para usted que nos acompaña en esta mañana. Just join us. Hey, welcome aboard. Bienvenidos a la programación. And don't forget, today, dentro de about 2-3 minutes, hace inicia, it'll start the American Legion Post 509. The Fresno will be sponsoring its 11th annual car show. That's today, Saturday, September 19th. This is to benefit veterans programs, and they are recognized as the largest American Legion Post in Central Valley. The car show, this is our largest fundraiser of the year. Car show will be held today, Saturday, September 19. Location is going to be 3509 North 1st Street in Fresno. Can't miss it. And it starts from 9 a.m. till 3 o'clock in the afternoon. In about 2 minutes, comienza todo, the car show. See, it's free. There will be all-day entertainment, live music running throughout the entire event. As for comida and beverages, there will be a wide variety of comida and drinks available for purchase. And there will be also a raffle and much, much more. Classic cars, motorcycles, todos, usted va a poder mirar hoy este día en este evento. It's un evento absolutamente gratis. If you get a chance, check it out. It's from 9 a.m. till 3 o'clock in the afternoon Pacific time. That's the American Legion Post 509 11th Annual Car Show. Un saludo para nuestros buenos amigos Gracie Solis and everybody out there. And el car show and el American Legion Post 509 right there at 1st Street and me parece Shields. Yes, right, you can't miss it. We're going to be back con más música, amigos, con más de nuestra programación. Saludando a los amigos en Williams, California. That's KWMS 91.3 FM. And also un saludo para usted que nos escucha a través de iTunes Radio, Internet, RadioBilingüe.org. Gracias por su amable sintonía. 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
1: 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And in Wyoming, KOCA Laramie.

You sure you're ready? Because this is going to be our new song coming out. One of our new songs coming out on this CD. Que suenen los gritos con Eric González. I hope you like it. It goes something like this.

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KSJV Fresno, KMPO Modesto, KTQX Bakersfield, KHTC Chular Salinas, KUBO Calexico El Centro, KVUH Laytonville, KWMS Williams, KESI San Miguel, Arizona, KREE Perterville Douglas, Colorado, KHUI Alamosa, New Mexico, KYOL Chama, KQTL Hurley, KVMG Raton, and Oregon, KTLU Merrill, KRSO Huntington, Texas, KRCU Batesville Crystal City, KRBP Presidio, KXJT Rio Grande City, KHEM Zapata, KNOO Sierra Blanca. 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

That's Tonka y Libre right there, Puro Masturgullo. And who also recorded that one? Quite a few of the groups. That's Chachi Jimenez, of course, got that one, Puro Masturgullo. And aquí lo escuchamos con Tonka y Libre. And un saludo para usted que nos acompaña en esta tarde. We are saying hello to la familia Osuna por allá en Sanger. Great music de la familia Osuna. Well, thank you. También saludo para allá en Yuma, Arizona. Nos escucha Raymond Esquivel a través de 92.7 FM. Dice un saludo para su primo Carlos que nos escucha en Coachella. Is ahí escuchan la programación Sam and 101.1 FM. Well, thank you, my friends. And also to Max and Stella Sainz y todos los amigos que nos escuchan en Dinuba, Cutler Rosie, gracias por su amable sintonía. And at this time, we have a very special dedication, and it's in loving memory of our beloved nephew, Augie Prado of Reedley, California, on this Thursday, September 17th, that just passed. Augie would have celebrated his birthday, though he is no longer with us. His light and memory continue to shine brightly in our hearts today and every day. Deeply loved, forever cherished, always remembered. And this is sent with all our love on his special day. Tia Rachel y Familia from the Central Valley. Querían escuchar algo con este hometown boys, Cinco Tumbas.

0: That's Nick Villarreal, mis hermanos los soldados, and I want to take a special moment to send a big hello to one of our many dedicated listeners here in La Onda Tejana. We're talking about Vietnam veteran Larry Sandoval. Larry, along with one of his nephews and other Valley veterans, they recently experienced in este mes an incredible journey on their 35th Central Valley Honor Flight all the way to Washington, D.C., and they were joined by an amazing group of military veterans representing the Army, Navy, Air Force, and Marines, and we know our time was a little short last week to properly welcome you back, Larry, and the rest of the veterans. So we want to make it right today to Larry Sandoval and all of our brave veterans listening out there. We honor you, we respect you, and we thank you deeply for your service to our country. Welcome home from your trip in Washington, D.C. They were up there, 3 days? Yes, a three-day trip. Larry was joined by one of his nephews. Así que welcome back, Larry, todos los veteranos que anduvieron en ese viaje, the 35th Central Valley Honor Flight, all the way to Washington, D.C., un evento de 3 días. And, of course, también escuchamos aquí the Hometown Boys con la canción Cinco Tumbas in memory of our beloved nephew, Augie Prado, de Reedley, California. And this is from La Familia Prado, de aquí del Central Valley. Vamos a continuar, amigos, con más de nuestra programación, pero también queremos invitarlos que, hey, it's coming up already, it's coming up on the next month, ya muy prontito, right around the corner. Come on, celebrate the Great Valley Gathering. It's the living traditions of California's Central Valley with música, dance, foods, craft demonstrations, and conversations for all ages, all culturas, all people. It's open to the public. And it's going to run from the 2nd through the 4th. It's a 3-day event that's going to be held at the Courthouse Park, 1100 Van Ness Avenue in Fresno. Learn more at octaonline.org/Great Valley Gathering. The event starts on Friday, the 2nd of October from 4 to 10 p.m. Luego el sábado, October 3rd from 10 a.m. till 10 p.m. El último día, last day, which will be on Sunday, October 4th from 11 a.m. till 6 o'clock. The afternoon, and todos están cordialmente invitados. It's going to be held at the Courthouse Park in downtown Fresno. It's free, y lo invitamos a que nos acompañen. Tejano music and family celebrations have one thing in common, La Onda Tejana on Radio Bilingüe. 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

Bueno, más, we're back once again right here on Radio Bilingüe. It's about 17 minutes after 1 o'clock, Tiempo Califas. Su servidor Raúl Lozada, aquí hasta las 4 de la tarde. Vamos a darle shine a lo que te traje, Chencha. We got Radio Bilingüe's community calendar. It goes something like this. Mark your calendars for October. That's right, October the 2nd all the way to the 4th. There'll be

Saturdays from 10 to 10 p.m. And then on Sunday, it's from 12 to 4 p.m. So, yeah, 7. Every day they're going to have different events. So once we get more information on what artists are going to be performing, you know, we'll definitely let you know. But as far as for right now, for Friday, that'd be October the 2nd. It'd be Conjunto Califas will be performing for the Great Valley Gathering. That's right at the Courthouse Park, 1100 Van Nuys Avenue in Fresno, California. And then we are not done yet. We also have A Night on the Range. That's right. That's happening October the 3rd. Mark your calendars for it'll be featuring Emilio Nevada Legacy Tour Siempre Juntos, featuring Emilio and Diego Nevada, his sons. The end of summer concert at the Rich Creek Golf Course in Dinuba, California, Saturday, October the 3rd. Gates open at 4 p.m. Opening Ruben y la Nueva Onda. Don't miss out. To purchase tickets, go to nightontherange.com. That's Radio Bilingüe's community counter. Thank you for being a part of Radio Bilingüe's Sábado Tras Sábado. I do have TikTok. That's one way you could check in through Rala Malo. Or you can look up Raul Asa, however you can do the search, and you can leave a message there. I could read your dedication request, whatever the case may be. You know, and thank you all for being a part of Radio Bilingüe Sábado Tras Sábado, like Paula Castro Rua, Juanita Beltran, y muchos más that are all locked into Radio Bilingüe, and you can check in that way. Yes, I am still out of Facebook and Instagram until I resolve that. I'm in the pinta. Pero como sea, vamos a dar el shine a lo que te traje, Chencha. A ver qué tenemos para todos ustedes. Up next, we have, let's see, we have, oh, okay, I see it. Let me set this up here. Saludos musicales donde quiera que lo estén escuchando. Thank you for being a part of Radio Bilingüe. Like Raul T. Reina and Mero Mero himself. He checked in earlier. He goes, thank you for playing our songs last weekend. Hey, we're not done yet, carnal. We'll be hooking you up some more with us. He has some wonderful, great music. We'll be hooking up here on Radio Bilingüe. And then he goes, I'll be singing tonight at Yosemite Falls on Blackstone with Flight Night, the band. Saludos musicales going out to Ray, El Mero Mero Ray Alanis. That's right, as you're locked into Radio Bilingüe. Let's go, baby. Oh, yeah. A Night on the Range featuring Emilio Nevada Legacy Tour. Siempre Juntos featuring Emilio and Diego Nevada in the summer concert at the Rich Creek Golf Course in Dinuba, California. 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Opening up, Ruben y la Nueva Onda.

Hoy nomás, lo más reciente, Miguel Hernández, La Herida. Solo musical es que noche, Gabriel López, also known as Gabby, out there in here. I want to say Visalia, California, and Deborah Jimenez, nombre shut up, as he's locked into Radio Bilingüe. Also, Joe Pompey Morales, as they want to hear some Gabriela Flores. How about with some AJ Castillo?

Anamas, we're back once again right here on Radio Bilingüe. It's about 1:46. We got Radio Bilingüe's community calendar. It goes something like this. Mark your calendars for October the 2nd all the way to the 4th. That's right, happening here in Fresno, California. It's the Great Valley Gathering, celebrating the living tradition of California Central Valley with music, dance, foodway, crafts, demonstration, and conversations for all ages, all cultures, all people. This is all taking place at the Courthouse Park in 1100 Van Nuys Avenue in Fresno, California. On the 2nd of October, we'll be performing. It's a Friday. It'll be Conjunto Califas. And this event all starts at 4 p.m. all the way to 10 o'clock. And then that's on a Friday night. On Saturday, they'll be from 10 to 10. On Sunday, they'll be from 12 to 4 p.m. That's the Great Valley Gathering. It'll also be featuring Conjunto Califas, many other bands. As soon as we get that information on the other bands, we'll definitely let you know. Like I said, it's all taking place at the Courthouse Park at 1100 Van Nuys Avenue in Fresno, California, October the 2nd. Mark your calendars. That's right. And then we also have for October the 3rd. That's right. Mark your calendars. This is a night on the range featuring Emilio Navaira Legacy Tour. Siempre Juntos. Featuring Emilio and Diego Navaira, his sons, at the end of summer concert at the Rich Creek Golf Course in Dinuba, California, Saturday, October the 3rd. Gates open at 4 p.m. Opening Ruben y la Nueva Onda. Don't miss out. To purchase tickets, go to nightontherange.com. That's right. That's Radio Bilingüe's community calendar. And then we also got Salumis Guys going out to El Gabby, also known as Gabriel Lopez. He was also known as a unicycle guy in Parlier. He's also a hurrah Marine locked into Radio Bilingüe. We also have, let's see, Salud Musicales donde quiera que lo estén escuchando. You can check in through Facebook. TikTok. But through Facebook and Messenger, I'm still locked out. Ni modo. Salud Musicales going out to Señor Cachetón. That'd be Carlos López out there in Wasco, California. It says, Yelo. And then Salud Musicales also going out to Raúl T. Reina, El Tocayo. And also también Ray Alaniz, as they'll be performing tonight. At Yosemite Falls on Blackstone with Night Flight. There you go. And then we also have Salud Musicales going to Tony and Adriana Sosa checking in from Fireball, California. Happy Tejano Saturday, carnal. Y dale shine. Ya sabes cómo te pones. We also got Salud Musicales going to, this is Javier Alcantara. She says, this is Coco. There you go. Dedicating to my friends Cynthia Vasquez, Benji Rodriguez, my sister-in-law, which would be Vienna, also to Gilbert Zapata, and of course, and of course, my one and only Javier, El Mero Mero himself, hanging out at our house. Orale, dicho y hecho. Let's see, we took care of all those. We also have, let's see, off of TikTok, checking in. This is Rec1956. And he says, good Tejano Saturday afternoon. A shout out and saludos to my friends, Jimmy Vance from Imperial, California. De su amigo y hermano de San Antonio, Texas. That's right. It's another way you can check in, like I said, through Facebook. Facebook, you could check in. And you could check in. Look up Raul Lozada, Rallo Malo, whatever floats the boat, whatever gets you through. That's how we're going to do it. And then, let's see, who else do I have here? I know there was a few more. Here we go. We're going to start off with Rick Loreto, all the way from Modesto, California. Salud Musicales a la familia Loreto, Pineda, Galvani, Zavala. We also got Salud Musicales going to Wally and Yessi Peña, Parlier, California, Adriana, and David, also known as the Beekeeper. Also, también to Renee and Monica Diaz. And then we also have a neighbor. That's right, Robert and Elaine Lopez, Raul and Melissa Olivo, as they're all locked into Radio Bilingüe. Thank you for being a part of Radio Bilingüe. Sábado trazamos. Vamos a darle shine. A lo que te traje, chencha. Don't forget, at the top of the hour, we're going to have a Conjunto Mega Mix, compa in the mix, especialmente for Mr. Fred Delgado, and Mero Mero himself, Mr. Ralph, that guy. Also, that joins the party is this McFarlane USA, Joe Rodriguez out there in McFarlane, as he's locked into Radio Bilingüe. Hey, I could be just as rough. Órale, carnal. Tú dale. El que te dé más coraje. Here we go with some. This is Beto Ramón y Luna Llena. Me dejaste hablando solo. 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Sounds like Uncle Manuel's problem.

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Vamos a Adam Sanchez. As he's checking in. He goes a shout out to Josh and happy 8th birthday. Happy birthday, mijo, y muchos más. We also got Noelia Prado checking in. He goes, hi. Happy Tejano Saturday. Get well soon to my sister, Melba. Feeling a little bit under the weather. Sending her get well wishes from Salinas, California.

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Up next, we got La de la Cruz. This is Chivinda Polka. Don't forget the top of the hour, straight up, 2 o'clock. Tiempo Califa.

0: It says, hola, happy Tejano Saturday. Just checking in, Marianne and I, ready for some David Mares. Please, hey, you have a great show. Well, thank you very much, carnal. I have a great audience, I should say. Arras Barzuela. You know how we do it. Mr. Fred Delgado from Bakersfield, California, double fisting it. Nombre chero. Y con la parrilla prendida. A ver, carnal, a ver. Gabriel, fire up the grill. Gabriel El Wannabe Lopez. Y la Jessica.
1: 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KWMS Williams. KESI San Miguel, Arizona. KREE Perterville Douglas. 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

0: de Cherub come from the mix de Dejaste Las Greñas Caer. That's Ernie Gomez, all the way from Elk Grove, California. Por ahí anda el guy. Los saludos, Carlos Gonacher, Ernie Gomez Sr. He's the main. He goes, if it wasn't for me, Junior wouldn't even be doing this. El manda, obviously. But I think pulling rank would be Alice Gomez. She's la jefa. Pero como sea, you're locked into Radio Bilingüe. Suénale, carnal. It's about 2:16. We're going to go to our stylized ID. We'll be right back. Much more music, dedications, and requests. Ya sabes cómo te pones. We'll be right back right after this.
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Saturday is from 10 to 10 p.m. And then on Sunday, it's from 12 p.m. to 4 p.m. And that's all. There'll be different artists, different days. So, like I said, Conjunto Califas will be performing October the 2nd. Mark your calendars for the Great Valley Gathering at the Courthouse Park at 1100 Vanez Avenue in Fresno, California. Y luego también tenemos, mark your calendars for October the 3rd. That's right, a Saturday night. As a matter of fact, a night on the range. This is featuring Emilio Navaina Legacy Tour, Siempre Juntos, featuring Emilio and Diego Navaina, his sons, at the end of summer concert at the Rich Creek Golf Course in Dinuba, California. 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Also, I'd like to welcome all the way from, I want to say, Corpus Christi, Texas. He's originally, I believe, from Brownsville, Texas, and Mero Mero himself. In Fresno, California, Sanger, por ahí anda, Mr. Rudy Trevino. He's the main, and Mero Mero himself from Tejano Gold Countdown. Aquí anda. And he's kicking it with con my carnal, Mark Lozada. No, hombre, estos dos. Looking for the barbacoa. He goes, salud musical is going to him, and welcome back to California. He was also part back in the day with ABC Channel 30. Now he's, I believe, at Channel 3 out there in Corpus Christi as he does Sábado Domingo, something to that effect. Hopefully I got that right. And then, like I said, part of every Sunday night, or I believe Sunday's the main night, where he does with KSAB, does a Tejano Gold Countdown around the nation, literally, and around the world. He's all over the place. Well-known, buena gente, carnal, from we go way back. And I got to say, he's like a mentor to me, because I would always study how he would talk and, you know, listen to his. He's a professional, 100%, 100%, 100% por profesional, el guy. We also got Salud Musicales donde quiera que lo estén escuchando. We're going to start off with Steven Lopez, also known as Tejano Smooth. He goes, good afternoon, brother. He goes, I am tuned in, watching college football, waiting for my Texas Longhorns to play. Can you play me some smooth cumbias? And then we got Helen Salazar. She's locked in. She checks in. She goes, checking in. Helen and George Salazar, also Junior. Yeah. And lo que más tenemos? We got Joey Rivera. He goes, how you doing, carnal? He goes, I just heard on the radio that Larry Sandoval, him and his nephew, just got back from the honor flight with the veterans. That's great, brother. The Riveras of Sanger, right behind you, Joey Rivera, Army brother, Gene Rivera, Army, and my son, Joe Anthony Rivera, Marines. 23 more days, Washington, D.C. honors the flight October the 12th. Says, can you play anything for me by Ella Langley, Choosing Texas? Orale, one of the best songs out there. Then we got Adam Sanchez. He checked in again. He goes, hey, give a shout out to El Wannabe. Says, I love you too so much, from Woody. I'm just the messenger, carnal. I'm telling you. Salud musical is going to Carlos and Marianne Campos as they're locked into Radio Bilingüe. Noelia Prao. And she sends a shout out to Noelia Prao, who's under the weather. Anda malita, pero hopefully she gets well soon. Hopefully con la musiquita, the toe tapping. Then we also got El Señor Cachetón. That'd be El Carlos Lopez out there in Wasco, California, as he checks in. And lo que más, Tony and Adriana Sosa, Kathy Sanchez, Javier and Coco Alcantara, as they are locked into Radio Bilingüe, as they dedicate to my friends Cynthia Vasquez and Benji Rodriguez and my sister-in-law, Viviana. Also to, let's see, and Gilbert Zapata, and of course, my one and only Javier hanging out at our house. Dicho y hecho, vamos a darle shine a lo que te traje, chencha, donde quiero que lo estén escuchando. Thank you for being a part of Radio Bilingüe, sábado tras sábado. Su servidor, Raúl Lozada, aquí hasta las 4 de la tarde. Up next, we got the Vinny Project. And this is el tema entelao. Fíjate. You know how we do it.

The Vinny Project. El tema entonado, fíjate. It's about 226 de Apocalipsis. I'm next, Lotos Gilbertos. Dame un poco de ti. As you're locked into Riding with Bilingües. Suélele, carnal.

This is Joe Caballero, Caballero Special Polka. We also got Joe Rodriguez checking in, el otro Joe. He goes, dale shine, canal. Play some music that I could dance with the broom and mop with. Órale, canal. El two for one.

Raider Nation checking in. That's Linda Villarreal. As she checks in, she says, happy sunny summer Saturday. She goes, y'all are out of control. Go Raiders! No más, they're looking pretty good. I don't want to say too much about the other team, like the Texans. El Gabriel want to be caca. Los Cowboys, oh my lord, I don't know. Let's see what happens this weekend. Keep the gun in the holster. Got mouths. Up next, we got some Rubén Vela Jr. y Los Muchachos. Me voy a...

0: Bueno mas, we're back once again. We got Radio Bilingüe's community calendar. Goes something like this. Mark your calendars for October the 2nd to the 4th, 2026. The Great Valley Gathering. That's right. It celebrates the living traditions of California Central Valley with music, dance, foodway, craft demonstrations, and conversations for all ages, all cultures, all people. This is all taking place at the Courthouse Park at 1100 Van Nuys Avenue in Fresno, California. And just to give you a little footnote, on October the 2nd, which is Friday, Conjunto Califas will be performing. And let's see, this event starts from 4 p.m. all the way to 10 p.m. And then on Saturday, it's from 10 a.m. to 10 p.m. On Sundays, from 12 noon all the way to, 4 p.m. And that's here, Central Time, right here in the Central Valley. That's all happening at Courthouse Park at 1100 Van Nuys Avenue in Fresno, California, baby. Y luego, ¿quién más tenemos? We also have Mark Your Calendars for October the 3rd. That's right, a night on the range. Featuring Emilio Nevada Legacy Tour, Siempre Juntos. 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End of summer concert at the Rich Creek Golf Course in Dinuba, California. Saturday, October the 3rd. Gates open at 4 p.m. Ruben Iranonda will be opening up. Don't miss out. To purchase tickets, go to nightontherange.com. That's right, as you're locked into Radio Bilingüe. ¿Quién más tenemos? We have Salud Musical is going out to Mr. Rudy Treviño as he's in town, all the way from Corpus Christi. He does, Tejano Gold Countdown. He also does, Channel 3. I'm trying to remember this. I think it's Domingo. Siempre, I can't remember the exact name. I know it's something Domingo, but it'll come to me in just a bit. As he's hanging out with my carnal Mark Lozada, andando buscando barbacoa, those guys. Como siempre, he was also part of Channel 30 back in the days. Welcome back to Califas. Carnal, and I tell you, this guy is what it was, still is, one of my mentors, listening to radio, listening to him. He still is very professional, and that's what I love about him. If you listen to him, you got to check him out. Rudy Treviño, part of Tejano Gold. On Sundays, he does, I believe, off of KSAB, he does a live countdown. Nombre, chera, there's like a list goes on and on. Bien hecho, carnal. We also have Salud Musicales por donde quiera. We got Manuel Barrosio checking in. He goes, what's up? Just checking in. Keep up that good música. Thank you very much, carnal. We also have Mickey Bam Bam Perez. He's locked in. He goes, ya sabes, pa' que me invitas. Eso mero. We also have Mike Torres Jr. What's happening, carnal? He goes, Mike Torres Band is locked in. Says, you're doing a great job. Muchos thank you for your services. Thank you right back at you, carnal. We also have Melba Prada Harris. She's locked into a Radio Bilingüe. She's under the weather, but she says, please say hello to Noelia in Salinas. This is from me in Bakersfield. Dicho y hecho. Hopefully you get well soon. She's a little under the weather, como lots of us. Then we got Mr. Adam Sanchez. Nombre tirando piedritas. Este guy. I was talking about the Raiders and different football teams. He brought up the Miami Dolphins. Nombre. Ni comiences, carnal. Ni comiences. Because you're 49ers, I'll leave it at that. No digo más. Also, Joe Rodriguez, McFarland, USA, Dale Shankanad, play some music that I can dance with, the broom and the mop. Orale, pura limpia casa today. You're doing the honeydews kind of day. Linda Villarreal, I think she summed it up for you, Adam. She says, La Raider Nation checking in. Happy sunny summer Saturday. Says, you all are out of control. I think that specifically is going to Adam. On her behalf, Steven Lopez, what's happening? He goes, good afternoon, brother. I'm tuned in. Watching the college football game. Waiting for my Longhorns to play. Can you play me some smooth cumbias? Orale, Helen Salazar, also George Salazar and Junior all locked into Radio Bilingüe. Joey Rivera, I got your song coming up in just a bit. We also have, Compa the Mix at the straight up 3 o'clock. Another mega mix coming at you. Carlos Campos and Marianne, faithfully radio listeners of Radio Bilingüe. Thank you for being a part of Radio Bilingüe South Rasavo. Kathy Sanchez, Tony and Adriana San, Solza. And then we also have Salud Musical is going to Coco and Javier Alcantara, Joe Pompey Morales, y muchos, muchos más. If I didn't mention your name, no te preocupes. Todavía hay tiempo. Vamos a darle shine. Let's see, what do we got up next? Up next, ponte listo porque this is a number one special.
1: Number one.
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0: Bueno, más, that's Comp in the Mix. It's about 3:14, tiempo calipas. Ernie Gomez, nombre, te das las greñas que es, carnal. We're going to go to our stylist ID. We'll be right back right after this.
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0: Says we're back once again. It's about 3:16 tiempo calipas. I've got Radio Bilingüe's community calendar going something like this: October the 2nd to the 4th. Mark your calendars for 2026 Great Valley Gathering. It celebrates the living tradition of California's Central Valley with music, dance, foodways, craft demonstrations, and conversations for all ages, all cultures, all people. This is all taking place at the Courthouse Park at 1100 Van Nuys Avenue in Fresno, California. And I've been told for October the 2nd, we'll be performing Conjunto Califas. That's right, our very own Conjunto Califas will be performing on Friday. And let's see, for Friday's event, it starts at 4 and it goes all the way to 10 p.m. And then on Saturday, there's another one, which is from 10 a.m. to 10 p.m. On Sunday, it's from 12 noon all the way to 4 p.m. There'll be different bands performing or different acts will be going on. And like I said, that's all happening October the 2nd to the 4th at the Great Valley Gathering at the Courthouse Park at 1100 Van Nuys Avenue in Fresno, California. And then, for October the 3rd, mark your calendars, A Night on the Range, featuring Emilio Navaira Legacy Tour, Siempre Juntos, featuring Emilio and Diego Navaira, his sons, end of summer concert at the Ridge Creek Golf Course in Dinuba, California, Saturday, October the 3rd. Gates open at 4 p.m. Opening Ruben y La Nueva Onda. Don't miss out. To purchase your tickets, go to nightontherange.com. That's right. That's Radio Bilingüe's community calendar. We also got Salud Musical going out to Denise Maduño Sanchez and Anthony El Silver Fox, Tejano Smooth. Y lo que más tenemos por ahí, they're all locked into Radio Bilingüe. Like I said, thank you for being a part of Radio Bilingüe sábado tras sábado. Adam said he's at practice and he wish he had some cold ones, pero nomás hay puro water. Mochate. We also got, like I said, Salud Musical is going to Melba Prado Harris, and she's a little under the weather. Send saludos to her sister Noelia out there in Salinas, California, and vice versa. Noelia says the same thing, you know, wish you well, get better soon. And then we also, Manuel Barroso also checking in. Mickey Bam Bam Perez, he's locked and loaded. We also have Mike Torres Jr., El Mero Mero himself, Joe Rodriguez, McFarland USA, Linda Villarreal, La Raider Nation. You need to talk to Adam Sanchez, straighten that guy out.

¿Quién más tenemos? 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This would be Javier Alcantara and Coco and all the posse. As there, Joe Popi Morales y muchos, muchos más. Vamos a darle shine lo que traje, chencha. Let's go with la música que tenemos. We got some Emilio Nevada. Ojitos Cafés. That's right, one night only. October the 3rd. Mark your calendars for Emilio Nevada Legacy Tour Siempre Juntos, featuring Emilio and Diego Nevada in the summer concert at the Rich Creek Golf Course in Dinuba, California. To purchase tickets, go to nightontherange.com.

0: Flinimus. We're not done yet. How about some Gary Hobbs?
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0: Con el borrao de Eagle Pass. Ahí te va.

Cinemas, Gary Haas, Sonia Nunti. We also got Mr. Adam Sanchez checking in. He goes, make a shout out to Juliette Villanueva. She's at Huntington Beach for a marathon. Orale. Oh yeah, Ram the Manadetta. Si tu me vieras, querido. As you're locked into Radio Bilingüe. Saludos, guys, going to Tony and Myra Oliva. Out of Fresno, California, originally from San Antonio, South Side, that is, Ike.

Oh yeah, baby. How about a little Houston, Texas? Ellen Langley, Joey Rivera. Ay, te va a ganar. A la baby doll.

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Ella Langley. Up next, we got Mr. Juan Cano checking in. He says, could you please play some David Ligasa, Te Quiero, Te Amo, for my wife, my beautiful wife, Cecilia. Muchas gracias.

0: He goes, gracias, loco. I just wanted, he goes, I just might get some. He's a blank. Then he comes back, some cake and ice cream. What are your dirty mind thinking, guy? No digas nada. It's not me, it's you. As you're locked into Radio Bilingüe, Salud Musical is going out to the Partner Roundup crew. Donde quiera que lo estén escuchando, thank you for being a part of Radio Bilingüe. Salud tras salud. We're going to go to our talents ID. We'll be right back. Vamos a dar a shine.
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0: As we're back once again as we wind down the last 15 minutes, we got Radio Bilingüe's community calendar. Mark your calendar for October the 2nd to the 4th. That's right, the Great Valley Gathering, celebrating the living tradition of California Central Valley with music, dance, food giveaway, craft demonstrations, and conversations for all ages, all cultures, all people. This is all taking place at the Courthouse Park at 1100 Vanez Avenue in Fresno, California. And I'm told October the 2nd, Conjunto Califas will be performing, and that's on a Friday. And it's this event is from 4 to 10 p.m., so just giving you a heads up. And then on Saturday, it's from 10 to 10 p.m., and then from 12 on a Sunday from 12 to 4 p.m. will be the other one. So there'll be different artists performing, but on Friday specifically will be Conjunto Califas will be performing at this event, and that's at the Courthouse Park, 1100 Vanez Avenue in Fresno, California, the Great Valley Gathering, all happening in Fresno, California. And then we also mark your calendars for October the 3rd, A Night on the Range, featuring Emilio Nevada Legacy Tour. Siempre Juntos, featuring Emilio and Diego Nevada, his sons, at the end of summer concert at the Ridge Creek Golf Course in Dinuba, California, Saturday, October the 3rd. Gates open at 4 p.m. Opening up will be Ruben y la Nueva Onda. Don't miss out. To purchase tickets, go to nightontherange.com. That's Radio Bilingüe's community calendar. Gracias donde quiera a todos que estén escuchando. Like Sam V, Sam Bull V, 55. That'd be Sam Diego Gomez, el mero mero himself, at the Hanna Smooth. We also have, let's see, Salud Musical is going out to Gabriel Lopez, which would be Gabby, out there in Visalia, California. Juanita Beltran, Paula Castro Rua, DJ Wannabe, La Wannabe, Los Dos, Denise Maduño Sanchez, and Anthony Silver Fox. Ernie Gomez, thank you very much, compa, for all the mixes that you do. We also like to send Salud Musical is going to Rudy Trevino, who's down for Corpus Christi. That's right, he does Tejano Gold Countdown every weekend for y'all, keeping us up to date on what's the latest in La Musica, La Onda Tejana. And he does Domingo Live, I believe, on, let's see, Channel 3. And that's on Sundays out there in Corpus Christi. He was part of Channel 30 back in the day here in ABC in Fresno, California. Now, I believe he's originally from Brownsville, Texas, in Corpus Christi. Acá anda con mi carnal Mark Lozada. Se juntaron a ver qué hacen y deshacen. Looking for barbacoa. So, a ver qué. Salud musicales donde quiera que lo estén escuchando. Hopefully you're having a great time here in California. The weather is beautiful right now. Man, ya se quitó el calorón, pero you know what? We're not done yet. Vamos a darle shine as we wind down. ¿Qué tenemos? Let's see what we got lined up for y'all. We have... Let me see. Now I gotta... I gotta set something up real quick like that and prepararme. There we go. Up next, we got some Emilio Navaira, Esperando Tu Llamada. That's right, A Night on the Range, featuring Emilio Navaira Legacy Tour, Siempre Juntos, featuring Emilio and Diego Navaira at the end of summer concert at the Ridge Creek Golf Course. Saturday, October the 3rd. 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

Animal, Amazon Jimmy G's in the house. That's right, que descansen paz. I'm gonna leave you with some Este Es El Día featuring DLG.

Cinemas. We also got Mr. A. Garcia checking in. What's going on, brother? Kicking back with Felix Vasquez. Since we just got done installing a break room of cabinets, now we're relaxing and enjoying the show. Hopefully everybody has a great and a safe weekend.

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Ojalá que ganen. 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Fred, Gabriel, and Wannabe Lopez. La Parrilla. Let's go. 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